0: it's not mine. Wrap the pig before they kill me, cause there's no time for swine with all this green around. You feel me? You feel me?
1: Yeah, I feel you, my nigga. They usually be like, yeah, we gotta take ours to get ours, whatever. But I'm like, we gotta make ours to get ours, you know what I'm saying? So what we gonna do is like this.

soldiers that refuse to die will rise up strong and stand. We sing his songs to fan the flames and talk about him much. The ashes of this rebel voice are still too hot to touch. Joe's corpse lay in Chicago, where 30,000 marched. They flew the wobbly banner high above the throng it arched. The workers sang and cheered his name, they did not eulogize. They honored Joe Hill's last request, don't mourn, organize. Then the Union took Joe's body, which then they did cremate. His ashes stuffed in envelopes and mailed to every state.

He said, I won't deliver such subversive mail. So for a while, Joe had to wait in some dead letter file. We sing his songs to fan the flames and talk about him much. The ashes of this rebel voice are still too hot to touch. At long last, the post office sent Joe's ashes to D.C. to the archives like an artifact of ancient history. The Wobblies in Chicago asked that he be sent home. They wouldn't see him cataloged down in that catacomb. So Joe's back with the Wobblies, and thus concludes my tale. But if there is a moral, I might say, don't try.

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1: Qui s'ennuie quand il a froid.

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There is no family, say why you never tell what you ever wanna claim. 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We all fight the air without no any repairs. 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
1: Again and again.
0: Encore et encore.
1: I've been thinking.
0: J'ai pensé.
1: And more.
0: Et plus.
1: I had a vision.
0: J'avais un manteau.
1: But it vanished in the air.
0: Mais il a disparu dans l'air.

while you were playing, and we came to the conclusion that it's no use stealing all that rubbish from Nirvana.